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2: 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Listen to the mariachi play at midnight. Are you with me? 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

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It's meeting the man of my dreams and then meeting his beautiful wife. And isn't it ironic?

SR1 Took you like a shot, thought that I could chase you with a cold evening. 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